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Woym, W-O-Y-M, question mark. Knitting before that, new stuff from them as well off of their latest Souvenir with Photocopy. And we had some Holy Wave in Unison. 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That will get you up here into this little, I would say, it is far more French vanilla than it is eggshell, but it's not quite salmon. It's definitely somewhere in that spectrum. I don't know what the hell color that is, but dig it. So we got some more new stuff. She's Green. This is the newest from them off of Swallowtail. I'm going to be playing the closing track off of that. It's called Close Your Eyes. 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

0: Every now and when, in the yesteryear yawn, ancient embryos eternally swing the fishing pole of memory, capturing today baited by breaths of tomorrow. Twice in a blue blood moon, we dream of doubtless rhythms to collage our moments shedding self, quantum futures past, present, always beyond.
1: Psychedelic sayings.
0: Grounded in storytelling tradition, tardy, we measure the space by the changes. We wade with waiting tides, moment to moment, it be in front or behind, a constellation of seeing through, stewed glimpses, blinks of a sneeze.
2: The tea kettle's voice.
0: Water at the brim of boiling. The change of a state, murmurs between space. The year grew older the further we saw it. A silver strand of breath. Eyes as wounds. We tell time by how deep we bury the memory. We tell time by the space between here and there, sound lingering in the ether, bouncing off the stars and moon. We swell and grow in the scrolling distance. We tell time by how many excuses you got before you answer, or how we organize the noise. We tell time by shading time to love. In a place where there is no space or time. The length of our laughter lounging. Lift every giggling second, minute, or hour. I too sing of timelessness. I wish you a future with no names. Time ain't real, no how. When you're locked up, there's only two times, daytime and nighttime. When all you got is time and folks outside waste time trying to make time, there's only beginnings and ends.
2: Is cardiovascular.
3: 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In due time.
0: What you do with time is your time. You don't serve time, you get time to serve you. How wristwatches continue to sell us the pipe dream of being able to own time. How the drummers keep time. Just in time. Our folk, we build the pyramids before 12 o'clock noon and rest in the shade, eating melons, laughing. At time. What a fool. 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

wall of the G-Shock. The shade for the sundials, we hitting the sweet spot. His spirit in my deep breaths. Catch us on the bass cliff, we've been trying to reach depths. He been lighting each step.

new jazz selections for you there going into rotation. That was Larry Goldings teaming up with Peter Bernstein and Bill Stewart with High Fly. Brent Burkhead before that with Live with their Cacao. And we had some Asia Monet, a spoken word piece back with off of The Color of Rain with Melting Clocks. Definitely request that. That is incredible. There's some great spoken word all throughout that entire album, teaming up with some R&B and hip-hop and some just really cool neo-soul vibes all around. 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

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Either way, that's Blue Cheer with Dr. Please. Sabbath before that and some Black Keys started it off of Thick Freakness and Hard Row. 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Here's Kate Bush.

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1: Come on, La Bamba. Come on, baby, here we go. Come on, start it here. Come on, baby. Okay, one more chance. I'm gonna make a go-kart out of you. Come on, here we go, start it. Here we go. Come on, baby. Man, if you don't start up this time, I'm gonna cut off your dingo balls. Let's go. Here we go. Hey, there we go. Hey, come on, honey. Hey, La Bamba, go, baby. You can do it. One more time.
2: Hey, man, maybe we're out of gas or something.
1: Hey, man, I put in 59 cents in 2 days ago, man. We couldn't be out of gas, man.
2: Well, then maybe we're low on water.
1: Oh, man, listen, anybody could see the battery's dead. Listen, man.
2: Well, have you checked the air on the tires lately?
1: Oh, man. Hey, listen, man, when I get out, I want you to start, okay? When I tell you, okay?
2: All right.
1: Okay, man, start it up.
2: Oh, wow, man. I hit the horn by mistake.
1: I know, man. Watch what you're doing, man.
2: I'm sorry.
1: Okay. It looks like a spark plus wire is loose. Hey, wait a minute, man.
2: All right.
1: Hey, man, hey, turn it off.
2: Huh?
1: Hey, turn it off, man.
2: What?
1: Hey, turn it off.
2: Did you say turn it off?
1: Hey, man, yeah. Hey, man, look what you did to my hair, man.
2: Oh, wow. That looks kind of hip.
1: What? You almost killed me out there, man. Watch what you're doing.
2: Oh. All right.
1: Hey, look, man, we're
2: gonna
1: have to push here, okay?
2: Okay.
1: You steer, man. I'll get behind and push.
2: All right.
1: Okay, hold on. Hey, man, you got the brake on?
2: What?
1: You got the brake on.
2: Just a minute. Yeah, the brake's on.
1: Yeah, well, turn it off, man.
2: Oh, all right.
1: Hey, man, look, cuz rolling down hill, man.
2: What?
1: Hey, put on the brakes.
2: What?
1: Put on the brakes.
2: Put
1: man.
2: On the what?
1: Put on the. Good. Oh.
2: Did you say put on the brakes?
1: Man, look what you did to my car, man. Look at the hell I saw smashed in, man. The grill was messed up.
2: Oh, I'm sorry, man. I thought you said to take off the brakes.
1: Oh, man. Now how are we gonna push it back up, man? Hey, man, well, we need to find a gas station, man. Hey, old man. Hey, old vato! Hey, come over here, man.
3: How are you doing, boys? How are you doing?
1: Hey, man, where's our gas station, man?
3: Oh, having troubles, I see.
1: Yeah, man.
3: Well, I'm having a little trouble myself. Say, can you help a fellow out with a dime or a quarter or something here?
1: Hey, man, we just
3: want
1: to find our gas
3: station. I haven't eaten for a week now. All I need is a dime.
1: We need to find a gas station.
3: Well, I'll tell you what. I'll wash your windows for you. How's that?
1: Hey, man, get away from my car. Hey, man, let go of my windows.
3: Oh, I'm sorry, sir.
1: Hey, man, look at what you put that mud on my
3: windows,
1: man.
3: I'm sorry,
1: man.
3: Sir.
1: Get out of here.
3: I'm sorry,
1: go
3: sir.
1: Go on, take
4: sorry.
1: Off.
4: Right on, brother.
3: Thank
4: man.
3: You
4: tell the old funk to do, man. Don't let the doobie messing with your ride, man. Because, that's a bad shot you got there, man. What you been doing, trying to customize the front, man? Nah. Hey, listen, man. Which one you dudes want to buy this diamond ring? Now, I know a handsome looking as you is. Y'all got old ladies, man. Need a diamond ring. Look here. Only real diamonds cut glass, man. Hey, man, what are you doing, man?
5: Hey, bro, it's cool, man. It's cool. Look at here. Tell you what I'll do, man. I even throw in this 145 joule transistor radio. Look at here. Even gets AM.
6: All right, babies. I was Otis Elevator singing, baby. I had my ups and downs. All right, it's time to announce the winner of the Donny Osmond Lookalike Contest. And the winner is... Give me the paper, baby. Thank you, honey. All right, here we go. The winner is... Theodis Williams from George Washington Carver Junior High School. Right on. Can you hear me out there, Theodis? You know what y'all gonna win? Y'all gonna win a process. Hey, baby. So try. truck on down to Burl's Process Parlor and pick up your free conch job right on. And to keep you looking fat and leatherish about the head, we got a year's supply, a lot of lard pomade. Hey, baby! And for all the itchy spots, we got your ice pick. Hey, all right! And now we're going to listen to Eugene Church Steakin', baby. Ah-ooh!
1: Hey, man, we don't need a radio, man. We need a gas station.
5: And well, tell you what, brother, how about a watch, man? I know y'all ain't got a watch, because if you had a watch, you know it'd be nighttime. And nighttime ain't no time to be in this here neighborhood, man, so how about a watch? Hey, Hippie, how about you? You want a watch?
2: Oh, no, thanks, man. I'm not into time.
5: Well, Dick, man, how about, come on, man, I'll make a deal on this watch. You gotta buy it, man. It's a heavy watch.
1: Hey, man, we don't need a watch, man. We just need a... Hey, tell you what, man, why don't you help us push the car, man?
5: Push the car? Get your mama to push the car, bro. Hey, James, hold up, man. Hold up. Man, y'all...
1: Hey, man, what are we gonna do, man? We gotta get out of here, man. Hey, man, look at there's the cops, man. He asked them to give us a push.
2: All right. Hey, can you pigs give us a push?
7: Hey, man, don't say that, man.
2: Oh, far out, man. They're turning around.
1: I know, man. There's a car.
2: Oh, no.
8: Will Pedro and man ever get out of this alive? Or will they be hassled by the police? And what about Mary Lou?
9: Susie?
10: Yes?
9: Susie Cream Cheese?
10: Yes?
9: This is the voice of your conscience, baby. I just want to check one thing out with you. You don't mind, do you?
10: What?
9: Susie Cream Cheese, honey, what's got into you?

Oh.

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America's wonderful. 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It really makes it.

0: out of my mind yet.
1: Oh, yeah. Wow. Crazy man. Flash man.
0: No,
1: no.
0: But
1: you ain't going to
0: But you ain't your mind. You're going to get out of my
1: mind. Oh, wow.
0: Yeah, yeah, yeah,
2: man.
3: It's happening, man.
0: But you want to king, guys?
1: Flash man.
0: Oh,
1: flashing.
0: Yeah, man.
1: Flashing, flashing, man.
0: Oh,
1: wow.
0: Yeah,
1: crazy
0: man.
1: Crazy man. Skies are blue,
0: man. My yes, sir.
1: Oh, no. Yeah.
4: Cream cheese.
1: Cream cheese.
4: Cream cheese.
1: Cream cheese.
4: Cream cheese.

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Here's some Alison Crutchfield.

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I wish it could happen to me. But if you close the door, I'd never have to see the day again.

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I'd never have to see the day again. 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
1: When you're dead, you're dead.
0: How can I help you?
1: When you're dead, you're dead. When you're dead, you're dead. When you're dead, you're dead.
2: What's going on anyway?
3: I want the big boys to know.
4: Shall we dance?
3: Dead Dog Records. Dead Dog Records. Dead Dog Records.
2: What's going on anyway?
5: Dead Dog.
0: It ain't barking.
5: Dead Dog Records. Dead Dog.
0: Dead Dog Records.
5: Dead Dog Records. Dead Dog.
3: Dead Dog Lives.
5: Whose main brain idea was it to get us in the record business? Dead Dog Records. Dead Dog.
3: Dead Dog Lives.
5: Dead Dog Records. Dead Dog.
0: It ain't a dead dog, it ain't barking.
5: Whose lame brain idea was it to get us in the record business?

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1: How can I help you?
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1: John.
0: Your brother. 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

0: kick in the head to a chair. It was cool though.
1: Dude, yo.
2: I got a fucking great idea, dude.
1: What the fuck?
2: All right, you know how we fucking need a new intro for the new album, right?
1: Right.
2: Okay, I got this fucking great idea, right? Tell me what is the greatest fucking song of all time.
1: Oh, man. Home Wild Like Robins.
2: Wrong. And I can't believe you said that because I fucking hate Home and you know it, so go to hell and
1: fuck
2: burn
1: that,
2: there.
1: Fuck that, they're good. They're good.
2: I'll give you another try. What is the greatest song of all time?
1: Cameo Candy.
2: You know, that is a good one, but wrong.
1: That's
2: think
1: bullshit.
2: About
1: that's
2: it.
1: Bullshit.
2: The greatest song of all time.
1: Oh, okay. I got it.
2: It's not a hard question.
1: I got it. Randy Travis, Look Hard, No Hands.
2: Close, half right,
1: all
2: right,
1: all
2: but right. Wrong.
1: Okay.
2: So, come on. I'll give you a couple more chances, and then I'm going to punch you in the lip.
1: Okay. This is going to be a twofer.
2: Okay.
1: I got Bush, Glycerine, and Alien.
2: Okay, it's bad that you name one Bush song, but two.
1: That's why I call it the whammy.
2: You know what that makes you? Okay. Uncredible. Not incredible.
1: Oh, that's bullshit.
2: Uncredible.
1: That's bullshit.
2: You are a fucking retard. Come on. What is the greatest song of all time? Seriously, think about it.
1: I don't know. Didn't Deion Sanders have a song out one time?
2: Deion Sanders did have a song.
1: Must Be the Money, Deion
2: Sanders.
1: Oh,
2: Must Be the Money.
1: Got it.
2: Yeah, that was hot. Yeah, prime time. He did his thing. He's no Shaquille O'Neal, no Shaq Fu.
1: Well, you know, Outstanding was just that.
2: Outstanding, yes. Yeah. Okay, but it was great. But what's the greatest song of all time? I'll give you a hint. It's by a country.
1: Oh, man. Is Chicago a country?
2: Some people might consider it a country.
1: Shout out to Dark. I'm just going to say Europe.
2: Oh, ding, ding, ding, ding, ding. You are correct, my friend.
1: What do I win?
2: Yeah.
1: Give it.
2: Europe.
1: I want my prize.
2: The final countdown. Us rapping over it. Except we're going to make it the finaler countdown, which will make it mo awesome.
1: Where's my prize?
2: Your prize. Guess what you won?
1: What?
2: My ball sack.
3: Did you know that lightning kills more people each year than tornadoes do? I'm meteorologist Gary Woodall with the National Weather Service in Fort Worth. If a thunderstorm approaches, move inside at the first sound of thunder. Boaters, golfers, and people in open fields are especially vulnerable to lightning. Stay indoors for 30 minutes after you hear the last thunder. Be safe, don't be a target for lightning.
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0: Stop making sense.
1: That's what it

That was the Beatles of Seattle. And this is being played tomorrow by Scott, the Young Fresh Fellows, and myself, somewhere at a disclosed location at 2 o'clock in Seattle, and it's by me. It's in A. A is in A. It's got a lot of A in it, and it's got chorus. One, two, three.

That was one of those greatest hits of the England world market. It was all about America, so the called the Gas Station Women's song about how America fell apart from missing this burn of gasoline. 3 days of oil crisis.

0: I've been doing a lot of benefit concerts. Yeah. I'm not just saying that to show what a great person I am. That's neither here nor there. I'm so guilt-ridden, I agree to benefits, I don't even know what the charity is. I know I'm gonna do one of these. Some guy's gonna stop me on the street 6 months later. Oh, Todd, thanks a lot for doing that show, man. We really needed a new air hockey table. At the KKK compound. Wait, that's what I did the show for? I did 9 sold-out shows at Madison Square Garden to buy the KKK a new air hockey table? I gotta start reading those emails closer.
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0: Well, that was a shaving cream reprise with the original lyrics that time performed by Uncle Floyd with an added tap dance by his puppet pal, Oogie.
1: Hi, this is Uncle Floyd.
2: And this is Oogie. And I'm here to tell...
1: Wait, I'm supposed to do this.
2: No, I'm going to introduce... Dr. Covered Demento in punk.
1: What are you, some kind of fool? 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

0: Ike and Tina Turner come together on the new album for Liberty Records. Come together. A furious soul turn on, spreading blues, rock and gospel, wildness from the deepest soul. Featuring Come Together, Honky Tonk Women, Too Much Woman, It Ain't Right, and other sensational sounds. Come together. If you can listen to this album and keep together, you're out of it, baby.
1: And liberty.

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1: Yeah, by them. Well, Keith's not very lucky. Keith has once danced for us. He managed to kick out the power.
2: Yeah. Life of Flinty.
1: Our relationship with, you know, I don't think we could ever have a dancing girls, whatever.
2: Dancing girls?
1: It's funny, all the years you must have danced for Liam and one time for us, it kicks out of power.
2: Maybe he was sent by Liam to do that. Sabotage.

0: times your body weight for what? For nothing but a crazy idea.
1: And you know what hell is, folks? It's Andy Gibb singing Shadow Dancing for eons and eons. And you have to wear orange plaid bell bottoms and sit next to the Bay City Rollers. How you guys doing? This is gonna suck!
2: Will you lend me your eyes? Said the stranger. But he didn't wait for a reply, he just took them. And then all manner of things began to happen. The clearing disappeared, and he was lifted to the very roofs of New York. A tight snapping of sparrow's wings filled his head as he clawed the damp, suffocating wool of clouds from his face. Sorrow grew tired. He wanted to rest. He had to rest. Stretching out, he allowed the warm liquid of sleep to pour over him.
3: Once more. We sit back and watch for the bullshit. Because you know what's coming. You know what's coming.
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volume two. First, I'm trying to get the woman to understand the dynamic power and the spiritual energy. Do you realize how magnificent you are? The God that created you is a divine architect that created the moon, the sun, the stars, Jupiter, Mars, Pluto, Venus. We are not only sexual beings, we are the walking embodiment of God consciousness.

0: That's the first piece of coffee I've had for 3 weeks. It's going to be interesting to observe what that does to my system. It's very good to get rid of as much stuff as you can. I mean, just not to have too much in you of anything. This next song was very jittery. I was very jittery when I penned it. I wrote it on a piece of yellow paper on or about September the 30th, 1988. And I know with or without coffee, I was very jumpy.
1: If you hiccup, sneeze, burp, or crunch your chips too loud, you may miss it. 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

He is working the controls because all producers love to turn knobs. 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

0: Since Angemi are innocent, we still don't know that these girls are evil pirates. We believe Silver each time Silver tells us she and the girls are going to help us locate the buried treasure. Of course, for a nominal sum. So we let Silver and her girls, all of them pirates, take us away in a broken-down rowboat. Take us far away and into the strange.
1: Into the strange.
2: This is a personal message to Genesis the Orange. I just lucky to know he hasn't got much longer left in this industrial world.
3: I'm gonna pay for this, you pig. You said that you've never been possessed with another woman in the country, yeah? Well, I'm gonna tell you what, you've been cutting your own throat by saying that. Because as far as I'm concerned, you three can go and jump in the lake. And by God, there is not gonna be a lot of trouble. Cruel hearts, callous bastards, all three of you. I hate your guts. I really bloody am gonna cause so much trouble. You wait, Cozy. You're gonna be really well and truly done over.
4: This is your thing.
5: Okay. 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
1: 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One brother, five sisters. 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I swear to God. 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Send me to school in their fashions. 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Hi guys, do you like my jacket?
2: We got a DJ Q on the wheels. 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
1: 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What's happening, huh? 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I'll hook you up, man. I got some hookup. Don't worry about it.

The Temple of Artemis was built in 550 BC by King Croesus of Lydia in the Greek city of Ephesus in honor of the goddess Artemis. 200 years later, the temple was set on fire and virtually destroyed by a madman named Herostratus. But after Alexander the Great conquered Ephesus some years later, he vowed to restore it to its former glory. And although his dream was fulfilled, he sadly died before its completion and never saw it restored to its original splendor.

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1: One, two, one, two. I'm gonna go count the whole thing.

As I stutter in the shower, singing up on our track, pondering the possibility that I call the plans too much, to the friend that fills the air, is it flutters just a touch?

0: While you three have been dicking around on this godforsaken planet, I have managed to tap into its information superhighway in order to absorb the culture. I have learned so much. This mission is boring. I want entertainment. I need to hit the club, pop a Molly and twerk something for a real nigga. I am tired of babysitting all of you ratchet bitches. I need entertainment. Someone pass me a bottle of Ciroc. Hashtag we out cheer. Hashtag you owe no. Hashtag Gucci Gucci. Hashtag YOLO.
1: Yeah, yeah, yeah, 1, 2. Check this out from the Bronx. Three Team Transformers again. You know what I'm saying? That's where hip hop started. The elements. A lot of people know about the elements in hip hop. Four elements. That's DJ, MC, Graffiti, and Breaking. You know what I'm saying? That's where hip hop started in the Bronx.
2: Okay, in the 60s, there was a peace and love movement. There was free love. There was black power.
3: You're going to live in the most multi-ethnic, multi-racial, multi-religious democracy in human history.

First you take a run at LaFour's with the sock full of quarters. 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Neech. 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That's when phase two kicks in.

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And they told me, don't slip in the dog poo-poo. And I did. And I just kept slipping in it and falling, and they just laughed. It was beautiful. And that was my first comedy routine. But my grandfather said, she just laughed, you know. And I've just been slipping and shit ever since, trying to get laughs.

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1: You never see a guy jogging down the street listening to a shit, man. No, that's one of those things you never see. 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You got to see something first to know you never saw it. 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I know things you never see. You never see a Rolls Royce with a bumper sticker that says, shit happens. 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You never see a wheelchair with a roll bar. You never see someone taking a shit while running at full speed. And you never see a picture of Margaret Thatcher strapping on a dildo.

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1: Get your fucking hands off me.
0: Sir, listen to me, please. We're not letting nobody in right now to fight.
1: Nah, I ain't trying to hear that, man. Listen, I'm in here tonight. Get your fucking hands off me.
0: We're not letting nobody in right now. Nah, fuck that, man. Except
1: for the guests on the list, sir. Nah, man, fuck that list, man.
0: Alright, sir, just give me 1 minute. I'm gonna see what I can do.
1: Man, I'm here, man.
2: Yo, fuck, yo.
1: What the fuck, man?
2: Fuck. Yo, man, get the fuck.
1: Oh,
2: motherfucker, come here. Get out of here.
1: Yeah, what now?
2: Fucking knife to a gunfight, nigga? Who you think you are?
1: Fuck
2: yo, Chino, shoot. Yeah, that's what you get for fucking with Devil Law.
3: But this is weird. I got this. It's on my flight up here. I got this underneath my sandwich on Alaska Airlines. You guys are familiar with this, apparently. Yeah. Yeah, it was underneath my sandwich, between my sandwich and my basket. Finished my sandwich, a little surprise. It says, I will praise God's name in song and glorify him with thanksgiving. Psalm 69:30. Yeah, it's in the bottom of the sandwich. Yeah, here, it's for you. Yeah, take it and spread it. Spread the love, you know. And but what was so weird about that was I was sitting there going, wait a minute. I don't remember ordering the Christian sandwich. No, I didn't. I know, because if they would have asked, I definitely would have had the Buddhist pasta. You know. You know, I was kind of offended by that, you know, but

0: Castaway Island, where the gully wasps live, and conch horn blows loudly as day. Where pirate ships sail next to squid, shark, and whale, and the coconuts lie by the bay. All this I say not to be daft or gay, to come across dumb or obtuse. But the jellyfish glide with elephants inside, and that's what I mean by larmoose.
1: Mr. Dewey Groom's got an announcement for you here, ladies and gentlemen.
2: The first stand up and a rotten egg, I'm gonna get you.

0: My kid's daddy said that to my ex-fiance. 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
1: Brett Dykus.
0: Her, she
1: Brett Dykus.
0: Beer balls. But he wasn't worried about it when I was
1: Brett Dykus.
0: That was quality. Are we still taping?
2: Hello, welcome to the Dawn, playground for the new power generation. There are over 500 experiences to choose from. Here's a sample.
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Red Letter Day, the story of jazz, all this great audience, and incidentally a lot of the profession around, as far as I can see, all here to do honour to the greatest man in the story of jazz. 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

0: I want all Hokie fans to be a part of my team fighting irresponsible and illegal consumption of alcohol. 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
1: This message is brought to you by the Virginia and National Beer Wholesalers Associations.

0: Some Thoughts from John Cleese.
1: Some say the quality of life matters far more than its quantity. Others claim that the longer life lasts, the better. Who's right? Long ago, a quite well-known philosopher called Socrates said that philosophy is the study that helps us learn how to die. That also means philosophy can teach us how to live.
0: A message from the Philosophers of America, celebrating 100 years of thought.

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Now Hell's Kitchen's Clinton and the Bowery's no leader, and the East Village is creeping across the wheel.

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0: We are back, and we are looking at a pretty lopsided matchup, Jim.
1: That's right, Ron. I mean, in one corner, we've got a 175-pound guy, and in the other, a 6,000-ton heavyweight train?
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We have some good music coming up right now. 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

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I hope you all are having a great Friday morning so far, and more music coming up right now.

WUVT would like to remind you not to drink and drive. 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I hope you all are having a great Friday morning. More music coming up right now. Thanks for listening.

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And this is Groggy Mountain. I hope you all are having a great Friday morning so far. Listen to some good music. And don't go anywhere. We have more music coming up right now.

No laughing during the song, please. His whole, it's been recorded, I know, hell. Don't you know it's recorded? Like a pin with his dope and a drunkard with his wine.

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I hope you all have enjoyed and are having a great Friday so far.

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And this has been Groggy Mountain. I hope you all enjoyed the show, and I hope you all have a great rest of your Friday. Thanks for listening.

All right. It is 11:04 a.m. and you are with me, Roy Lovejoy. Hope you're doing well. 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So let's get back to the tunes and we'll chat in a little bit.

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All right, well, Floyd Fest is going on. That's one thing to note. So I think I'll play a little My Morning Jacket here in the next few songs. They're the big headliner for the weekend. And Tedeschi Trucks Band had to cancel for tonight. I think there was some appendicitis or some illness of some sort, which is unfortunate. But anyway, check it out. If you've got the time and oodles of cash, you can go out there in beautiful Floyd, Virginia. All right, let's get back to it.

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'Twas then he felt alone and wished that he'd gone straight and watched out for a simple twist of fate. They walked along by the old canal, a little confused, I remember well, and stopped into a strange hotel with a neon burning bright. He felt the heat of the night hit him like a freight train moving with a simple twist of fate.

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All right, so we went through a whole host of stuff. The last song was Random Rules by Silver Jews, Once in a Lifetime by Talking Heads, and Never Been to Spain by Elvis Presley. So again, we're all over the place, but the theme for the show is a little bit more My Morning Jacket because they're headlining Floyd Fest this weekend. So I hope you can get out there. But we're going to get back to it. I'm going to play a little Jack White, which I haven't listened to, so this is going to be an experiment. Hopefully it's good. And you are listening to WUVT FM 90.7 Blacksburg and 101.9 in Roanoke with me, Roy Lovejoy. Hope you're having a great day.

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All right, that was Modest Mouth. Modest Mouse. A little lisp there. Modest Mouse, Baby Blue Sedan. Got some My Morning Jacket on there for you. Beeps for you. And a couple of randoms in there. I played a new Jack White song. It's pretty good. You know what to expect with Jack White. It's pretty much sounds like all the same, but it's always pretty good. Okay, well, enough of me. I hope we're having a great day so far. It is 12:03, and it is currently 69 degrees in Blacksburg. Tomorrow, it's going to get a little warmer, but also a 60% chance of showers, so we'll see if we can get through this weekend relatively unscathed as far as festivities go. All right, let's get back with some Doors. A Doors song that you maybe have never heard before. Ah, it's a bold statement, right?

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Whether you're in a crisis situation or you want to talk about your stressful day, trained volunteers are ready to listen. Call 540-961-8400 to speak with someone who cares. All right, so I just got a little adventurous and popped on some Nico Case that I've never heard before. That was

I'm the wolf man, head down.

All right. Well, we had Bikini Gear. I'm struggling. Bikini Kill, Rebel Girl, Culture, Trust Me, and that was Fred Eaglesmith, Water in the Fuel. I'm a little frazzled because the fire alarm went off when I was talking last time, so I'm a little bit trigger shy here. A little nervous it's going to go off again. Luckily, someone left a box of energy drinks in here for us, and I've never had this before. I think it's NOS. I don't know how to pronounce that. But anyway, it's got 500% of your daily allowance of vitamin B12, so that sounds good. Taste like Tang. I don't know if you've ever remember Tang. Anyway, it's not very good, but they don't sponsor the show, so I think I'm okay. All right, so we're going to get back into it. I've got maybe four more songs, something like that. But never fear, Roy Lovejoy can fight through the nervous shakes from the alarm and then the nervous shakes from this drink that's looks like it could corrode something. But we're going to get back into it. I'm going to play four or five more songs. I don't think anyone's coming in after me. And then it's going to be the robot. But you are listening to WUVT FM 90.7 Blacksburg and 101.9 in Roanoke. And let's get back to it, shall we?

All right. That was, of course, The Grateful Dead, Shakedown Street, off the album Shakedown Street. And that goes out to all those folks partying their heads off out at Floyd Fest. Maybe they're just winding up right now. But I'm going to conclude the show with One Big Holiday by My Morning Jacket. And this is the song that they often close their shows with, so maybe they'll do that tomorrow night.

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0: 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That was I Bleed by the Pixies. Up next is Hang Loose by the Alabama Shakes. Today we have a very special show, a summer edition. Would you like to take over?
1: Yes, this is a special edition, special radio show with yours truly, Hanya and Declan. No last names, as to protect our identities. But we've got some exciting stuff queued up. We're excited to be back in the new temporary station.
0: Well, yes. Chills. For those of you who don't know, Squires, which hosts our station, is closed for the summer, so we're shacked up in Hoke Hall. It's quite nice, I feel like.
1: It's a nice little setup.
0: Guys,
1: no.
0: If you can hear us, please say something. Please.
1: You can. Oh yeah, we have a phone.
0: You can't say something.
1: Yeah, you can call in at 540-231-9888. I think our phone is working.
2: Right?
1: I hope so. Well, regardless.
0: You can see. You can try.
1: Yeah. Well, regardless, this is Hanya and Declan. I don't know how long we're gonna go on.
0: And we have a slot till 3.
1: Oh, so. Okay, so there is a definite time.
0: Because someone comes on at 3.
1: Well, in that case, here is the Alabama Shakes with Hang Loose. Enjoy, guys.

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1: Today, I don't really have a theme going on. My plans kind of changed. And what I've done today, since it's so nice outside, it is nice and cool. It's not pouring down rain right now for once. Notice how it's been pouring down rain like every day. For once, it's not pouring down rain. And I thought it would be a good chance to bring a lot of records from home. So I kind of went crazy and filled up my carrying case with records. And it's going to be mostly vinyl today. I think I'm planning to play one song that I don't have and I'm probably never going to have. Unless I get really lucky. But, you know, a rare Laura Nyro thing. And I just want to play that because I want to play some Laura Nyro today for various reasons. But yeah, it's going to be a good show. I got some cool stuff. I got some prog. I got some funk. I got some folk stuff. So it's going to be neat. And yeah, let's finish up the Nightfly. And after this, we're going to play a little bit of the Rippingtons. We're going to start nice and easy with a little jazz fusion. And I've called this the Rippington stuff called plastic jazz. And I like that. And it's not really... I don't use plastic jazz in a derogatory sense. It's like very... It's not... I don't know. It's weird. It's good in its own very special way. So yeah, the Rippingtons. They're fun. But yeah, let's finish up the Nightfly. You guys take it easy. Enjoy this weather, because, man, it's not too hot and it's not pouring down rain. It's awesome. So yeah, take care.

All right, y'all. A little bit of Joe Sample there from the Crusaders. Man, I love Joe Sample. He's got some great stuff, great solo stuff, great in the Crusaders. The more I listen to the Crusaders, the more I like them. I mean, I always think, I don't need another Crusaders album. And then I pick another one up, and it's like, oh man, I did need this, actually. Crusaders were awesome. Formerly known as the Jazz Crusaders. Good stuff. And, I mean, Larry Carlton was with them at one point, and let me see who's on this album, actually. Styx Hooper, the drummer. Styx Hooper's awesome. Ray Parker on guitar, how about that? I guess that's probably not Ray Parker Jr. let's see. Seeing if I recognize any more names. Paulino da Costa? I mean, come on. We got some good names on here. Hope everyone's having a lovely afternoon, enjoying the cool weather, and enjoying some Joe Sample. Next up, we're gonna get a little more fierce with our jazz funk. We're gonna hear some Herbie Hancock. This is gonna be off the album Man Child. This is one of my favorite Herbie Hancock albums. If you guys know the Vintage Vault in Roanoke, I picked this up there. Big shout outs to Ian at the Vintage Vault. I've gotten some great stuff there. Last time I was there, I picked up this and Jaco Pastorius. Two Against Nature by Steely Dan. It was awesome. I'm going to play Hang Up Your Hang-Ups from Manchild. This is a freaking awesome song. It's insane. It's insane, but in a wonderful way. And this whole album is great. And Herbie Hancock's probably my favorite jazz musician, period. But yeah, it's not going to be all jazz today, though. Because I'm going to transition into some prog rock, and then later I'm going to tone it down a little bit. Going to listen to some Peter Galway, who I'm hearing in concert tomorrow in North Carolina. I'm very excited for that. So we're going to listen to a little Peter Galway, and then I'm going to have some stuff related to him as well. Yeah, I'm excited. And mostly records today, which has been unusual this summer. It's not usually unusual, but this summer, since I'm in the temporary studio, I've been setting up my shows on the computer. So this time I'm going no theme, almost all vinyl. Good stuff. Let me read you guys a PSA. Do you love WUVT? Are you looking for more of our amazing content? Great news. 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Good stuff. Hope you guys are enjoying. Buckle up for tight... What's it called? I almost said tighten up. No, that's Archie Bell and the Drells. Buckle up for hang up your hang ups. Enjoy.

All right, very good. A little bit of Al Di Meola there. He was in what? Return to Forever? Really amazing guitarist. And this is a great album, Elegant Gypsy. That was the song Race with Devil on Spanish Highway. There's great stuff on this record. Man, any record collectors out there, if you ever see Al Di Meola, he's cheap. And that's the kind of quality you can expect from Al Di Meola. Since I'm playing mostly records here, I might as well talk a little bit about record collection while I do this. Some of the, like, late 70s, early 80s prog rock stuff, this is more jazz fusion than prog rock, but I'm going to say jazz fusion and stuff, is pretty easy to come by. So, pretty neat. Nice budget stuff. I'm a budget record collector, and so, I've thought many times about making, like, a video or something that's like, these are the records that you can get for, like, under $10 and will enhance your collection. Stuff like, you know, Phoebe Snow and Al Jarreau, which people are practically giving away for some reason when it's some of my favorite music. Now, next up, I'm going to play something I picked up up at a record show in Northern Virginia where I go to school. This is Osamu Kitajima, who is a really cool guitarist and koto player from Japan. And this is from the album Ben Zaiten, and also the song I'm going to play is called Ben Zaiten. And Osamu Kitajima is interesting because he does a really good job of meshing, you know, traditional Japanese instruments with, in this case, jazz fusion, and in the future, he would do stuff like, I think I played it before, he would do, like, R&B stuff, and he's really neat. I'm looking at the credits of this album right now, and I don't think he's on the track I'm gonna play, but Hiromi Hosano is on one of these tracks, playing the bass. This is a really cool album, and a great find. So yeah, this is going to be really cool, and it really fits with what I've been playing today so far. So, yeah, you guys enjoy. 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And if you're listening on the web, appreciate you very much. And this is Ben Zaiten by Osamu Kitajima. Enjoy.

That was a little bit of Focus. Man, I wish I could remember where Focus is from. I feel like they're like Dutch or something. But they have this one song called Hocus Pocus, which is really their big... I don't know if I should say their big hit. Well, no, it is their big hit. But yeah, very cool. Very strange band and similar vibes to what we're listening to today. This is from the album Mother Focus. It was called Mother Focus. Good stuff. If you'll excuse me, I might get a little quiet. I need to cue something up really quick. Next up, I'm gonna play another Japanese song. This is by Johnny Lewis and Char. This is from a live album, and it's good stuff. Let me get you guys a little bit of the Mother Focus. I was sloppy with my cueing. My fault.

Okay. We got Johnny, Lewis, and Char coming up. This is a great, great Japanese album. Char is one of my favorite Japanese guitarists. He's just superb and very underrated. I feel like he doesn't come into enough conversations about Japanese music. So, yeah, I'm going to play a little bit of Johnny, Lewis, and Char from their live album. This is called Open Your Eyes. Enjoy.

Man, I'm always telling you guys that Heatwave is the pinnacle of disco funk music. And I think that's a great example. This is from the album, or that was from the album, Central Heating. Heatwave, including Johnny Wilder Jr. As

He wrote almost every song on this album, on Central Heating. And the main thing, he wrote a lot of Michael Jackson stuff. And he really got his start on this Heatwave stuff. And then, you know, Quincy Jones was like, okay, I'm going to have Michael do your stuff. And he wrote Thriller. He wrote Rock With You. And then, you know, he worked with George Benson, too. He worked with, he wrote Gimme the Night. And he's just the best. Ron Timperton's amazing. And the list goes on and on. I've barely even touched on the stuff he's written. I mean, if you look at Off the Wall, that's a lot. Like, I think he wrote Off the Wall. He wrote a lot of stuff on that album. Man, what a legend. What a legendary group Heatwave is. The production quality, I've had this conversation with you guys before, but the production quality on the Heatwave records is insane. They sound so good. They just sound so, so good. It's insane. All right, enough about Heatwave. I'm going to rant about another one of my favorite artists. So the other day I watched The Blues Brothers. I had seen it before, but it had been a while. I watched The Blues Brothers, and that's a great movie. And so many just legends in that movie, including Aretha Franklin, who does the song Think in that movie. And that's just amazing. She's an amazing actor, too. And Aretha's, you know, been one of my favorites for a while. Now, I want to play something from my favorite Aretha Franklin album, Young, Gifted, and Black, which is the name of a song by Nina Simone, who I love. And Young, Gifted, and Black is awesome because it's got Daydreaming on it, which is one of my all-time favorites. It's got Rocksteady on it. Young, Gifted, and Black, the Nina Simone song. She does April Fools, the Burt Bacharach song. First Stone Kokomo. I mean, it is such... she does a great version of The Long and Winding Road by the Beatles. I think she does a great job with it. And this is just a terrific album. And what blew my mind, which I only found out recently, is that she wrote Daydreaming, and she wrote Rocksteady. And she wrote... How much did she write? She wrote quite a few songs on here. She wrote All the King's Horses, First Snow in Kokomo. She's just... I had never... Because she does so many of the greatest covers of songs, I had never realized that she was also a great songwriter. And, I mean, Daydreaming and Rocksteady are two of her greatest songs. So don't sleep on Aretha Franklin as a songwriter, as I did. Because, man, she's just terrific. I'm going to play Daydreaming, because that's one of my favorite songs, period. And... just enjoy Aretha Franklin. If you're listening and you've never really gotten into Aretha Franklin, man, dig deep into her discography because she's the best. And if you haven't seen The Blues Brothers, that's a terrific film. Highly recommend it. This is Daydreaming by Aretha Franklin. Such an amazing tune. Enjoy. Oh, and I forgot. 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Aretha, let's hear it.

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1: For some reason, no sound is coming out of the second record player. And I did have something queued up. Oh, I see why. Hold on a second. Okay, I feel like a fool. I feel like a fool. Anyway, let's have a talk anyway, so. This will be some, what do they call it? Bedroom music? What is it they call it? I don't, there's something that they call it during training, the music that you play in the background while you talk. Well, anyway, I'll play some Shack Attack while I talk. Yeah, I just played a little bit of Jimmy Messina there, one of my favorite albums, Oasis. And, of course, before that, Aretha. 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Well, I gotta apologize to you guys. If you've called today, I haven't been able to hear it. For whatever reason, I lucked out, and as someone called just a few minutes ago, I was looking at the telephone screen while they called, and I was able to pick up the call. But the phone hasn't been ringing, and I don't know why. I'll see if I can get to the bottom of it. But if you've called and I have ignored you, I promise you it wasn't on purpose. I love getting calls from you guys. So, I apologize for that. I'm not really sure what's going on. But, I'll take a look at it. I'll see if there's a mute button that's been turned on or something. But yes. What am I gonna play next? Well, anyway, let's listen to the rest of Night Birds by Shack Attack. Shack Attack's a really interesting group. Kind of, jazz fusion-y. Definitely on the side of classic jazz and, like, sophistopop. They're really fun. So yeah, Night Birds is a great song. It's a classic. Enjoy some Shack Attack.

All right, y'all, that was a little Marlena Shaw, who I often cite as one of the most underrated singers of all time. I think Marlena Shaw is amazing, and that was from the album Sweet Beginnings, which isn't an album I listen to enough, because it's got that song, which is one of my favorite of hers, and it's got Go Away Little Boy, her amazing cover of Go Away Little Boy, which I think is just funny and just amazing. And yeah, this is a great album. Check out Marlena Shaw, guys. Check out, like, look up, I mean, I think her most popular song is California Soul. That is a great song. Check out that one, and, I'm not gonna say the name of her 1975 album, because it's got a bad word in it, but it is, like, one of my favorite albums of all time. So, yeah, guys, Marlena Shaw, if you like that, man, I don't know. Speechless. I'm speechless. I love her so much. So next up, I'm going to play you guys a song by Peter Galway. Let me grab the record cover really quick. Sorry about that. So, I bought this record specifically because I'm going to be seeing Peter Galway tomorrow, actually. And I bought this in hopes that he might sign it. Now, Peter Galway, he does, like, folk rock stuff. And I'll tell you the story of how I discovered Peter Galway. The first time I heard Peter Galway, I was just driving somewhere, and I had, like, the YouTube Music autoplay going, and just, you know, not completely randomly, but the algorithm decided that I needed to hear his song called Decidedly Fun, and when I heard it, it was one of the strangest things I'd ever heard in my life, and strange in the best way possible, just strange and beautiful, and just, it was really jaw-dropping. I was like, I've never heard anything like this before. And so I looked into more of his stuff, and I listened to his stuff, and I completely just repeated myself. I listened to more of his stuff, and I listened to his song Mr. Mercy Bones Jones on this album, and I was like, oh, wait, this guy is probably a Laura Nero fan. And I listened to more of his stuff, and I'm like, oh, yeah, this guy likes Laura Nero. Come to find out, he actually did an entire album of Laura Nero covers and, you know, has contributed to Laura Nero tribute albums and stuff. So, yes, he is, in fact, a huge Laura Nero fan, and I'm a huge Laura Nero fan, so that's perfect. And then I find out he has a song called Tropical Dandy, which is a nod to one of my all-time favorite artists that I mentioned earlier, Hiromi Hosono, the bassist, and he's just one of my all-time favorite musicians ever. He's just amazing. And I find out that Peter Galway not only has written a song about him, but has also recorded an album with him. Actually, like, last year, in 2025, he came out with this album, and Hiromi Hosono's on it, and Taiko Onuki, and all these amazing people. So I'm going to play you guys Decidedly Fun, which was my first experience with Peter Galway, and then I'll play some Laura Nero, and maybe I'll play a Hiromi Hosono song too. And, I'm also going, you know what, I'm going to talk later about Laura Nero. I'm going to play a Laura Nero song, and then a very deep cut of Laura Nero, and Kenny Rankin, another one of my favorite vocalists. So I'll be playing a little Kenny Rankin as well. But yeah, first things first, let's hear some Peter Galway. This is who I'm going to see tomorrow. He's going to be in North Carolina. It's going to be a cool concert, I think. And I'm very excited. And I've been very excited to play, I've probably played it for you guys before, but I'm very excited to play this for you guys, because this is one of my all-time favorite songs. Enjoy Decidedly Fun by Peter Galway.

All right, that was a little bit of Kenny Rankin for you. That was On and On, written by Stephen Bishop. And speaking of the Blues Brothers, Stephen Bishop is actually one of the cops, I believe in the Mall Chase, who breaks his watch, which is crazy. Kenny Rankin's awesome. This is a great album called The Kenny Rankin Album. Just a wonderful singer, and there's some great live footage of him, too, of him doing just really great interpretations of songs, and he's super. And yeah, before that, a little bit of Lauryn Hero. I played you guys the first Lauryn Hero song I ever heard, which was Light, Pop's Principle from Nested, which is kind of an underrated album of hers, I think. I think Nested doesn't get enough love, especially for songs like that, which is just, that's just an amazing song. What I'm going to play for you guys next, this is a rare single. This is going to be Kenny Rankin doing a duet with Lauryn Hero, and this song is called Polonaise. And this was actually written by Lauryn Hero's brother, I believe. Now, this is a rare single that I wish I could get my hands on. For want of... in lieu of a really nice 45, I'm going to be playing it off YouTube, unfortunately, which I hate to do. But that's the best I can do. That's like the best quality I can find it in online. Which is a shame. I'd like to get my hands on a copy of it. If you have it laying around somewhere and you want to sell it, hey, I'm just saying, you know, check out that WVT phone number. I'm just kidding. But I am looking for it. But yes, anyway, this is Polonaise, Kenny Rankin and Lauryn Hero. It's very beautiful, very good song. And what a cool collaboration. This is like in the 80s. And yeah. You guys enjoy. Hold on. It's time for PSA. I should do a PSA. 1 second. Sorry for the rough transitions. To you, it's a piece of firewood, but to invasive insects, it's a ticket to their next meal. Moving firewood long distances is dangerous for the forest wildlife. Fortunately, stopping these forest-killing freeloaders is simple. 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Very good.

All right, y'all, just a little Boz Skaggs there, preceded by some Phoebe Snow poetry, man. It occurred to me that maybe I haven't played enough Phoebe Snow this summer. I never play enough Phoebe Snow, because I can never get enough Phoebe Snow. Phoebe's the best. And of course, Boz Skaggs is the best. From Down to Then Left, A Clue, that's probably my favorite Boz Skaggs album, which is kind of a hot take. But, y'all, Boz Skaggs is so much more than Silk Degrees. You gotta branch out. Anyway, big Boz Skaggs fan here. I'm going to play one more song for you guys. 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And thank you to all the web listeners as well. I had a request for some Nina Simone, and that's a request I can always get behind. I want to play a song from my favorite album of hers, which is, I think, her debut as well. I'm going to play My Baby Just Cares For Me, which... one of my favorites, all-time favorite songs, period, and definitely one of my favorite of hers. Terrific album, terrific song. Thank you all for listening today. It's kind of an interesting assortment. Hope you enjoyed. Hope you're, you know, staying cool. I heard that it might be raining now, or raining a little bit. Who knows anymore? It's always raining or something. But anyway, enjoy the weather. Yeah, no matter where you are, have a wonderful evening, and I will probably see you next week. All right, My Baby Just Cares For Me. Enjoy, everybody.

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0: 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Student Run Radio, which means you're going to get like 5 hours of wind chimes. Friggin' bring in Thin Lizzy. What's wrong with Thin Lizzy?
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I'd never try to drive my car through floodwaters. 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And most flood deaths are a result of people driving into floodwaters. 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